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New York City is the place where they said, hey, babe, take a walk on the wild.

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0: That's the art of life. 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
0: First you will take a chance. 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

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And the rain, it will keep hammering down from overhead. 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Let me dream of me and you. Oh, out of rain.